Cause I remember on 4 weeks we never laced my makeup. Do you remember? 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Do you remember? 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Do you remember? 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

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I'm in the United States. I know America is the whole continent. I want to say that this country is nothing without the immigrants. This country is nothing without Mexicans, Dominicans, Puerto Ricans, Colombians, Venezuelans, Cubans, Hondurans.

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And I don't know what to do around when it's the first word, first kiss, and that's you at first on you. Cause you was not like any other. I fell in love, word to the mother.